Toronto fire alarm, 205 West 28th Street. Priority 5, truck 1, residential fire alarm, 205 West 28th Street.

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2: One for headache, 410 West 13th Street, medic 1608, I've got you clear, and there was another unit before that that I missed. Try me again.
3: That was 1661, 61 at Southwest.
2: That's a tough test. Let us know when you're done with that crew change.
0: We're on the way.
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Medic 1618, I'm sorry, I'm going to turn you back around for 3-8. Fifteen thirty.

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Priority 2, Engine 31, Overdose, 16105 Northeast 170th Avenue, Map Page 3213.

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Priority 4, engine 61, unknown problem, 9808 Northwest 15th Avenue. Priority 4, engine 61, unknown problem, 9808 Northwest 15th Avenue, map page 2104.

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0: 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I was sending 0, not 75.
1: Okay, from air unit number 510. Engine 61, fire come.
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0: Can you confirm that the part number for our call is 510?
1: That is what I have, 510.
0: I'm going to be patient, I can all hear it on, so I guess we're going to clear.
1: It's 1670, just confirm with FireCon before you clear, please.
0: Zero, they're not answering the word, and all we hear is dogs, so we're going to clear.

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bound for 410 West 13th Street. Looks like this is for the headache again. Might be a different apartment number, so we're going to have you head back.

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Charles Paul Edward, 674 Trading.

0: you clear the hospital, but I've got one coming out off the floor when you're ready.
1: Mm-hmm.
0: 1674, copy. This is coming off the floor, room 327, bed 2, going back to 1819 Southeast Solomon Loop. Got a 49-year-old male, no needs, was seen for sepsis, respiratory failure. He is bed down at a fall risk, and they are ready for you.
1: Route 1561, all creatures are complete, but at top risk.

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1: again.
2: Again, 1651 copy that your crew change is complete. I've got one coming out of Southwest for you as well. Coming out of the ER room 8, going back to 13904 Southeast 11th Street. The 105-year-old female diagnosed with general weakness. No extras. Looks like they are going home for EOL care. And they're ready for you.
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0: 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You have a good night.
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0: 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I'll have you remain at post. There was a unit going to one of the towers. What was your unit number locked on you? Hey.
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0: 71, that's fine. Absolutely, feel free to do so. A 1673-73, let's get your 1089 going.

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0: 73 copy, thank you. 871, let's change it up. I'm going to head you over to post 3-4 instead. If you want to swing by ops for the facility, feel free.

0: 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I'm just going to have you head across over to 49 Alpha, please.
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0: 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We are both here checking out the 517, and we have a student writer with us today. Good morning.
1: 16-20, good morning. 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I'll make a note, you guys.

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0: TFO again at cutoff. This is SGA 1670. We are code 1 to the creek.
1: 70, I copy code 1 to the creek.

5, exit 22, gray Jeep, SUV in traffic, passing on right shoulder and collision. Five, 7, 5, 16, 15.

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1: Excuse me, Kentucky, I got you out on your lunch. 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
2: We're heading back house.
1: Yeah, Nick. Thank you so much for your help. You have a good night.

0: Battalion 1. I'm trying to find where this building is on the map. My best guess is on the east end of the complex off of Garrison based on other addresses in that complex.
1: Battalion 1 copies, possibly the east side of the complex off Garrison.

0: 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Psychiatric Abnormal Behavior Suicide Attempt. 16105 Northeast 170th Avenue. Priority 4, Squad 31. Psychiatric Abnormal Behavior Suicide Attempt. 16105 Northeast 170th Avenue. 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
3: 16 copy, good.
1: Awesome, 16, I'll get you marked. Thank you. Medic 1607, you're good to serve for 50. Thank you very much for your help. You have a good night.
4: 7, copy. You have a good night as well.

0: 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Let me know if you need me to split this here, please.
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East Mill Plain Boulevard and North Andreessen Road. Priority 5, truck 5. 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East Mill Plain Boulevard and North Andreessen Road. 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
1: 16-14, copy,
0: 14, copy, I have you responding, thank you. 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I'm going to have you hop on CAD and westbound. Code 1 fifth person at Clearwater Springs, 201 Northwest 78th Street.

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1: Go ahead.
0: Yeah, so we'll have Vancouver Fire Marshals en route. And can you also notify DPD, the owner of the vehicle thinks that this is a person. They know who lit it on fire.
1: I copy.
0: I believe it's Fire Marshal 7.
1: Thank you. I'm just going to put him acknowledged on your call.
0: Yeah, they'll check in when they're out. I just got off the phone with them. Thank you.
1: Thanks.

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0: Do you have an ETA of CCSO?

0: 531 CCSO is at 159th and 152nd. Should be there shortly.
1: Yeah, do you have any additional callers, any information about this crash alert? We're in the area. So far, we're UTL.
0: Negative, just the automated alert.
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0: And for negatives, the dog is back into their apartment. It hasn't been sent for police.
1: Yeah, they seem more safe, but they do an official report for this. There is an injury.
0: Copy. They'll get referred to animal control, but I can split it for them.

0: Okay, I'm ready.
1: 564-397-2488.
0: Law enforcement.
1: That's the animal control public phone number. They'll leave a message and they'll contact them for the report.
0: Okay, copy that.
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Or 19, I have you stage 61, I have you cleared and heading back. And then I believe that was 16, 14, advising of a road closure.

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1: 10-6. Did you release the ops channel?
0: Copy, ops is going clear at 1702. At 1611-11, this is going to be a code 16 cruise, and I'm just out of the 11 at the moment. 1315 Northwest Blumen Road.